trying to make things right. Trying to make things right. Trying to make things right. I can't go wrong trying to make things right. Trying to make things right. Trying to make things right. Trying to make things right. I can't go wrong trying to make things right.

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I got one thing to say, man. Guitar, please.

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1: 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But there are several other very important differences between human beings and animals that you should know about.

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I'll fuck you till you love me. I'll fuck you till you love me. 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

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I can see it in your eyes. Your kisses taste the same, but it's just a sweet disguise. Ain't that just like you?